0: painkillers.
1: Painkillers.
0: Something else unpleasant.
2: Hi, I'm Jerry. Who are you? I'm here for this. Tell me where to go.
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1: Pain gave me some satisfaction. I preferred something else unpleasant.
0: Different brain, same voice.

0: Tim Hawes. You might want to, but you can't, sort of thing. They're very attractive girls.
1: Yes! Booker wrote it, it's the author, and...

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1: 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Oh, Catronata. Oh, yeah. My bad.
0: Play this stuff all the time.
1: All the time, yeah.

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Family saw you on a stage, left it not amazed. Thought you up in A, now you done in braze. Get the fuck back, you moving like they cut your cane. Look the nutsack, suited in some terrible ways. Flushing through the pain, depression, this is not a phase. Picking out his grave, can't help but feel out of place. Try and cast some rays, death and hops, the sour taste. Bless my pops, she sent him off and not an hour late. Still is shocking out my heart out, somewhere on the range. 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Pick the lock and now we elevate. 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
1: Iz zelenice je vstal beton, ulice brez pravice in kralji brez kron.

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And the light that's leaving takes its own sweet time, changing colors slowly like fruit on the vine. And tonight, Lord, tonight, some of it is mine. As the shadows of the leaves on the wall grow and dissolve, almost in time to our chests, rise and fall, rise and fall. As we lay on the bed, wanting for nothing at all, except maybe another song.